you can keep up, boys. Believe me, I'm a beast. It don't mean a thing if I give you my heart, if you tear it apart. No, it don't mean a thing if I ain't in your eyes.

0: 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That's how a superhero learns to fly.
1: Hit Radio Zlín.

0: Zlepši si náladu.
1: Hit Radio Zlín. I took the long road across the ocean.